0: JBFM 4:53.
1: You must be a special lady.
2: You'll be singing first,
3: no, second. No, Harry, I'm singing second, man.
1: And a very exciting girl.
3: I'll bring that bass out, man.
4: Hey, man, I'll bring it out a little bit more.
1: You gotta be a special lady.
2: Let's get down on some hunger. Come on.

Mike and the Mechanics, Over My Shoulder, Cold Calais, Bubbly e Renato Russo e Paulo Ricardo, A Cruz e a Espada, JBFM 6:46.